0: 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Hit Radio 90. 90 nonstop.
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2: 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How you could ever hurt me so. I need to know what I've done wrong.

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And isn't it ironic?

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Then put your hands up in the air. Wave like I just don't care. And if you're ready to rock, then rock.

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You got that something. Jsou zpátky. Devadesátky. 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

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This is where I heal my hurts. It's in natural grace.

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Respect, love, compassion. This is my church. This is where I heal my hurts. For tonight, God is a DJ.

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